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1: 350.
0: Clear from last 4744.
1: Repeat, clear, 2004.

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0: South. 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
2: I'll be at
1: Lulu. Okay. $2 units, Volo. Main Street, Church Street. Being told that a Keisha Sawyer is driving a white TMC Terrain that is uninspected.

0: Here it is, Squad 1 to Fire Control. Squad 1's going to be en route, not emergency.
1: This is Squad 1, route, non-emergency, 2048. Senate Fire, 7102 North Street Road at the Unity House. 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Fire Control 2, Senate Fire, 7102, 7102 North Street Road at Unity House. Also, County House Road and Potter Road, responding for a commercial fire alarm showing bedroom hall smoke detector. ISQ Attack Fire.

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0: 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I have a ID one ready.
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0: 794-691-838. He's just confirming if there's a warrant for him.
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0: I am seeing that. I'll call over Madison.
1: Copy.
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1: Sorry,
0: I'll find
2: 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I'll take the Senate Engine 2 is arriving.
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0: 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The fire control squad one's going to be backing off the air.
1: Really a squad one, backing off the air. 21-06.

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0: Alright, big air
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0: 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It's all off of this. Self and 41 will be running out to the city.
1: Great.
0: How many cars are you looking for?
1: They have not said.
0: You can add me.
1: Great.
2: Two E532.
1: 2-5-3.
2: I'll be clear back in route to post. Any mileage was added to the notes.
1: Great, thanks.

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0: 370 in Pobl, New York, Mary Edward George, 7865.
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1: Go on.
0: On the 2501 Turnpike Road, across the Potter Road, running for a dark-colored truck that's crashed in the woods, unknown injuries.
2: Pike Road, MBAPI. Riding from a troop rescue, an ambulance, Auburn ALS, 2501, 2501 Turnpike Road. The Potter Road and Montross Lane, responding for reports of a dark-colored truck crashing into the woods near this address. Unknown H-mail driver, utilize UPAC 5.

0: 311-513, we're now in contact with the driver. He's stating no medical needed.
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0: The units clicked.

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1: Two car deal.
0: The vehicle did take out a guard around turnpike. Probably have to notify the county. My units can stand down and return. I'm going to remain on scene trying to slow traffic down coming from the east.
1: We're going to see 2300. Firing from any other troop units responding to the MVA per command, you can stand down.
2: Alright, for Troop A standing down.
1: Troop A standing down, 2301.

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0: 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If you could change the timestamp.
1: Great, thank you. Testing 2303.

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1: Finger Lakes.
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2: 5-3, same traffic.
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1: If you need a chance, can you check for orders?
0: Yes, sir, running him now. Please be advised, the female is trying to get in the room, but the female is holding the door again.

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1: Can you leave a message for County DPW that on the north side of the road, the guardrail is completely destroyed? It's going to have to be repaired.
0: Right.
1: I just want to do that now before I forget.

0: 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Got any updates with the caller?
1: Negative. She thinks he might have gone into the garage, but it's unknown.
0: Copy.
2: Flash is Q. Can you ask if there's any fire over the hill?
1: Government standby one.

0: 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They have not been threatened.
1: But I'll be out shortly.

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1: 5.
0: New York Lincoln, X-ray George, 5620, the units are in the state returns.
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0: 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Utilize Cougar Tech 4.
1: Something ran in front of him. He's way into the woods. He was requesting an ambulance. He was going to work, walk his way to the road.
2: Where is he? Five one three to 2812. I'm going to break if you're all set.
3: Copy. I'm all set. Thanks.
4: Two E 53 Cuba. 853. I'm gonna clear from this domestic and head to the FBI.
1: Receive. 2337. Unit responding 238A. We advise he does have two dogs with him. They are not on leashes. I advise him if he could to keep them in the vehicle so they don't get frightened and take off.
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0: 311 Cuba. 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
0: Irish 4 Tom, Irish 4.

0: Roger, Shoal 2, 4 Tone, repeat left. Three one two to 5 1 3. 5 1 3. Finger length is requesting I shut the road down if you're still available.
1: Yeah, I'll need some background.
2: 2 copies.
3: Sergeant Folks, you're producing a law. No, I can shut it down from the east for him.
0: Troop Car 2, you want me to let law know you got to shut down from the east?
3: I'm seeing help on traffic control to eat it. I have it closed at the east.
0: Producer.
1: 1-2, go again. What side do you want me on? 34 or 38?
0: 38. I'm going to have to rush it off at Potter.
2: 513. Troop has it. Shut down on the east side, too.

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1: 4 Tony, you're in room 2345.
2: Chewy 5-3, the responding unit. You get slow your response, but I'll still need another unit out here for traffic control.
0: Five-five-zero, I copy. Other units can disregard. Five-eight, I copy.
1: 4-1, copy.
2: 2-3-45. 2-3-5-3, Cuga, just to advise, this vehicle is way down a ravine.
3: Way down a ravine. 2-3-45.
0: 5-1-3, Cuga, I'm back out on turnpike.
3: 3 back out on turnpike, 2-3-46.
0: 558 to 556. You're going to need another, you're going to be all set.
2: I'll be all set. I'm just waiting for me to arrive.
1: Looks like no overtime for you tonight.
3: Three, five, three. About how far down? I'll get a tow headed that way.
2: Uh-huh. 353 Hugo, just be advised, this is going to be David Trapp.
3: David Trapp.
0: 4-1, you can probably continue with me then.
3: Proceed. David Trapp.

0: Wait for one second.
1: Sure.
0: I might have misheard you. You want me over here with a fireman, or you want me on your side?
1: We should be off the traffic control. I thought we needed another in-house fires down there.
0: All right, copy.

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1: 420 on scene, 2348. 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You're back in quarters.
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3: Copy, just advise, it's probably 50 to 100 feet down a cliff in the tree.
2: Okay.
3: On plate shortly, it's going to be a sedan.
2: Please do the mail, I'll see if I can find that. I did already at his client ID, state return.

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1: Stand by. Okay, 0000. 556, status track.
2: Roger.
1: I'm on 3.
3: I'll be clear. Were you going to notify 4-8 of that track welfare?
1: Yeah, affirmative, because I believe they are south.
3: Yeah, they are. I'm right around the corner. I think the state's going to be busy for a while. I'll just take care of it before I go home.
1: Okay, thank you. 0001. Next status check.
4: 3-7-1, any for checks?
1: 0001.

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1: Frank.
0: Can I have me a Potter Road call?
1: Receive 0003.
0: 548 to 550. Go on. So when you get a approximate time you're going to be there, let me know and I'll send the cars down there to relieve you. Cruiser.

0: 713, I have that data one ready.
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0: on. Lincoln Xtra Young 9170 comes back to a 2016 Toyota Corolla Red to a Catherine O'Neill, 27 Sharon Street, Auburn.
1: Okay.

0: Did you do we have a plate for this vehicle?
1: Yeah, affirmative. I found it. It's the Mary.
0: Mary Charles Paul, 1914.
1: Yeah, affirmative. And I already added it for the return. And Gary should be on his way.

0: I have a Mary Oliver 74 at Stroh's Camillus, New York, but I do have a phone number I can attempt it if you'd like.
1: Yeah, go ahead.

0: 3 went to voicemail. I did leave a message.
1: Copy. Did it ring at all or just go straight to voicemail?
0: Went straight to voicemail. I-40, copy your status. 0-0-1-0. Units on 38A status check.
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0: road. Road is closed at Old State Road.
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1: Copy. You want 557 to relieve you?
0: Be all set.
1: Appreciate it.
0: What's the caller's name?
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1: E38 and Finch's Corners of New York, Mary David George 8966, Black Cadillac.
0: E38, Finch's Corners, Mary David George 8966, Black Cadillac. 513, the number she gave me is the number I called.
2: 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We made contact, she's just not being cooperative unless they should answer this way.
0: Steve.
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0: 2853-2550. 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

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Respond to 7991, 7991 State Street Road. Crosses a Sign Road and Hayden Road. 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

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It's about a 6974 North Division Street Road. Crosses of North Division Street and Hume Lane. Very 70-year-old male. Unable to ambulate following a fall yesterday. Utilize Q-Tech 4.

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0: Not a problem. Fire control, Fort Byron car 2 will be standing down.
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0: 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I'll advise you.
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0: North Street Road, Turnpike Road, New York. John David William, 2160.
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1: Liberation, 240.
2: Two, I have your data, so I'm ready.
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2: Are you there?

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1: Five
0: 5-4. B-34 and 34-B with Louisiana. David Victor, 70604.
1: Okay, 34-34-B, Louisiana. David Victor, 70604. 241.

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1: Yeah, today I'm trying to catch up to in front of me here. 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

0: 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The 34 in black with New Jersey 729 William Frank George. Frank John.
1: Received 34 in black, New Jersey 729 William Frank John. 313.
0: Correction, New Jersey 029 William Frank John. 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

0: 549, I have that data one ready. 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

0: 5-4, I have that other one ready. 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
1: 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We'll be clearing momentarily.
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0: 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Very sad law to that call as well. The caller is not the patient, has a history of mental calls.
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0: Conspiracy Space, huh?
1: For launching. 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
0: Yeah.

0: 312 Kilo.
1: Toronto.
0: Is he on stage still?
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Spot at 12179. 12179, Route 34. Crosses the Schmidt Lane and Dalton Road. 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

0: 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And Harvey is 12179. 12179, Route 34. Crosses Schmidt Lane and Dalton Roads. 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

557, I have a checked woofer now. Respond to 4224, Route 38A, cross of Salt Rock Road and Old State Road. Good report on Annie Bumble, 60s female. She was scheduled to work today, has a history of seizures. Very unlike her to not call. 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

0: Fire Control 2, Jordan Rescue, Civic Ambulance, Jordan, your ALS, spot 3500, 3500 Sherman Road, crosses the fire lane 14 and Bonnebridge Road for a 77-year-old female, seizures, freezing and alert. 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
0: That's correct, 07.
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0: 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I made contact. I'll be clear. 13.
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0: Front of Wendy's on Grand Avenue, New York. Adam Charles Boy, 6485.
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0: Respond to 7962 State Street Road. I have a Melissa Harkins on the line. Her neighbor, Brooklyn Pearson, just showed up. Was meeting with her husband, Christopher Pearson. Christopher's at 7974 State Street Road.
1: All copy.
0: And this was physical. She does say that there are guns in the house, but not displayed.
1: All copy.

0: Well, if you go 159 Fifth Avenue, you're going to be here.
1: 541, what's your ETA?
2: I'm going to sound the road. You may pick it up.
0: Yeah, that's 59. 2811, I'll be going over to San Andreas.

0: That comes back to CA Pearson.
1: Copy. Thank you. Stay returns, please. Hold on, do we have a phone number on file for him?
0: Stand by.
1: I'm good for right now. I appreciate it, brother. Thank you.

0: 311, that is a phone number in the film. Do you need me to call it?
1: It's Lauren.
0: Christine.

0: Yeah, that's not available, and I can't leave a message.
1: Copy.

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1: 2811.
0: Suspect potentially left in a. Just do a group search on him. I think it's a red Dodge Durango. Or just do a group search, see what you got, and then if you find a plate, do a Volvo for the vehicle, please, with three children.
1: Where is he?
0: Stop and hold and check the welfare.

0: 311.
1: Do you get a registration? 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So advise on that. Stop and hold and check the welfare, please.
0: Appreciate it.

0: 311 Cuba.
1: 311.
0: Can you have medical? 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We're having an evaluation.
1: Of the female?
0: Yeah, affirmative.
2: Court PM, I'm on state.
1: Received.

0: 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Request from law for the ambulance to stage in the area, 7962 State Street Road, 7962 State Street Road. Crosses are Sign Road and Hayden Road. 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

0: 5-0-1-1.
1: Silver 1-1.
0: 1-1, you just want to have the city check the fly cameras, see if these enter the city at all?
2: Yeah, I didn't copy, Cuba. Did they end up getting arrested for that in a group search?
3: Everything out.
2: Okay, thank you. Stay returned for everything. Can you give that to APD for the fly cameras, see if they got a hit on the vehicle, please?
3: Affirmative.
2: Thank you.

0: Well, can you send a medical for the evaluation, please?
1: Control to troop ambulance, any troop unit on the air?

0: 548-532.
1: Go ahead.
0: Approximate timing left is 40 minutes to go. Possibly an address in Fulton or Curtis Street. Keep an eye out.
1: Copy that.

0: 3852, Keegan.
1: 3852.
0: You contact Onondaga County and see if they can send a unit to the address on the registration.
1: Perfect. 352, is this a family address, just in case they ask?
0: It's just the address that comes back on the registration of the red triangle.
1: Great, thanks.

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1: Troop Car 2 en route 909.

0: Marshall, Sure Pro 2. I missed the second page. Are we getting moved up or still staging?
1: Sure Pro 2, you can proceed right into the scene.
0: Copy, thank you.

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1: 541.
0: Well, neighbors are stating that that vehicle left and was heading up Eastern Patrol via heading southbound towards the city.
1: Received south to city. And just to update everyone, the city is checking the cameras. Onondaga won't do anything unless I give them crossroads. I haven't had time to Google the address. I'll get that and let me redo the Volo.

0: Dispatch to all area law enforcement, 004 State Police. It's going to be a domestic with injuries that occurred 7962, 7962 State Street Road. Looking for a 2013 Dodge Durango red, plate number Mary Edward X-ray 1853, registered to Christopher Pearson. Possibly a gun in the vehicle, 1192, with three children, is found, stop, hold for state police. Claire, 913.
1: What address for the mother at Hamilton Road, 5915 Hamilton Road, Jordan, New York.
0: Receive 2E11. I'm tackling out a dog, but they won't take my call until I have Crossroads for some reason.
1: That'd be Route 5 at Hamilton Road.
0: Right, I had them on hold. I've had other things going on, so I will call them back.
1: I'm aware. I appreciate it. Thank you.

0: 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Three 112E 5-2. 5-2. Yeah, I'm gonna need you to come up here.
1: Copy.
2: Tui 11 Onondaga will be checking that address and let us know.
1: Copy, thank you.

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0: 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I'm in Conquest right now.
1: Yeah, sure. Yeah.

0: 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It's going to be just a refusal.
1: Copy.
0: There's room for you right in front of all the sheriff's vehicles.

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0: Can you check, do a check on Michael, D as in David, I'll spell the last name, Charles Ocean Union, Robert Tom Union Robert, Ida Edward Robert, date of birth 2/11/2002. He has no ID with that police stating he is.

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0: QE11?
1: Come on, go ahead.
0: So Onondaga just called, and they need a sergeant from the state police to call their sergeant. I have a phone number.
1: Copy. Stand by. You go out with the sergeant's phone number.
0: It's going to be 315-727-1722, and it's a Sergeant Harrington.
1: This is for Onondaga County Sheriff's Office?
0: I believe so.
1: Copy. I might just reach out to ask the Albers at this point.
0: Might as well.
1: We won't, Cuda.
0: 311.
1: Can you just contact SP Oneida, see which troopers are working SP Albridge? Just advise me the names, please.

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1: Stand by real quick. 智慧弯弯的注意发声。We got a W found the ambulance off to ACH for the victim. Could you just meet them ACH and secure photos of the victim's facial injuries, please? Affirm. Want you to go out.
0: So you have three over in Albridge when you're ready.
1: Let's hear it.
0: Hunt, Ryan, and Varela.
1: Copy, thank you.
0: You're welcome.

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1: 11.
0: Auburn, check the cameras. Nothing coming into the city.
1: Copy, thank you.

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0: 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I don't know who you give out to. Can you just give that bolo out for that vehicle to all surrounding Tompkins, Seneca, all surrounding counties, please?
1: Right there.

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1: To them.
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1: Right there.

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1: 5-2, I missed it. I'll give you a call back.
2: Yeah, that's what I was going to say. Just give me a call whenever you're in opposition.

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0: 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Someone, CPS on caller. Just advise them to come to my phone if you get somebody or anybody.
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0: 772, they're coming back on the 2020 Kia Red out of Elbridge Valley.
1: What's the name?
0: Kurt Pornow.
1: First name?
0: Kurt. C-U-R-T.
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1: Receive. Seven, 761, that's for Krishna Nada. Nanda. Looks like she's valid with an expiration of 10-10-28.
2: Receive, thank you.
1: I'm not getting anything back on that plate, though. It must be down.

QL units Bolo, South Patrol. Last seen Dunkin' Donuts at Moravia on Route 38, a small black sedan, no plate number. Caller thought they might have been doing drugs in the vehicle and then took off with a high rate of speed towards Locke. Clear 1223.

0: 761 in Cuba. Did you get anything back on that yet?
1: Oh, I'm sorry. I thought you heard me that she is valid, and I'm still getting nothing back on the plate.
2: Five five one. You can attach me to the bowl. I'm in the area.
1: Right.

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0: 12:27.
1: Seven 6 1 2, you're clear, code 1.
0: 12:27.

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2: I'm at SP Arbor now. 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
0: I got someone in the car right now. 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
1: I'm Warrior. Copy.
0: Just call 216 or 52 if you got any questions.
1: Copy.

0: 2811.
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0: When you get over to the barracks, I do have a phone number for the CPS.
1: Copy. I just take all the information down. Thank you.

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1: You just got discharged, about to take the statement.
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1: Yeah, I got the info. 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

0: 2541. She wants to be interviewed at her house, 43 Brook Hollow.
1: Where is it? I'll get her up.
0: Yeah, there is a tag on him. He is schizophrenic.

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1: Tony, 1-1.
0: 86631, hot ask Auburn, 1-0. No need for status, 3021.
1: Received, and that phone number's at the barracks for you.
0: Copy, thank you.

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0: Raven Ambulance, you're en route. Raven Ambulance, the 13955 address that's in the narrative, the caller stating if you use that for GPS, that will get you to her road.
1: Also be advised, cancel rescue. I've already advised them here on scene. She's already called the firehouse. She's looking for a ride to Highland.
0: Racing. I'll cancel rescue. Are you familiar with the location?
1: No, not at all. Racing.
0: I'll try to help you the best I can, but it's a little confusing for me. Parker's Hold 2, Fairhaven Rescue, any units responding for the ambulance, you can stand down, they'll be all set.

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0: Punch your number for property check at Long Point State Park. I'll be out. 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
0: 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We have a 34-year-old female, Ashley Camahone, on the line. States that she's feeling unsafe and she does have her 4-year-old with her.
1: Very good, Gabby.
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0: Just had a report at Center Road on Route 34. Tractor trailer hit the stop sign that there. It's down. They did not stop.
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0: 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I'm going to be en route. 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
0: 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I'm not sure if it's A1 marked en route, but they're also en route.
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Sergeant Joe, Conquest Fire, 10175 Route 38, in front of Conquest Auto Sales, crosses Slayton Road and Fuller Road for a tree down in the roadway. Utilize Cuba Tech 4.

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1: Raven Rescue to.
0: Yeah, but did they say it's going to be at the Hardwick Hayden Cafe parking lot?
1: They did, and I didn't talk to them, but I know the parking lot is not the fire department's issue, but they were concerned.
0: Copy that, because I'm here now, and I don't see any sinkhole.
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1: She's not answering her phone now. She states that there's a village parking lot right to the left of the cafe.
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0: Yeah, because after this, I'm going to do an bounded.
1: Received. Yeah, she's not answering her phone, so there's not much I can do.
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2: 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Have you found the tree yet?
0: Negative.
2: 10-4. I drove from Walden Road West and Spring Street to the top of the hill, heading towards the academy. 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I'm going to turn around and go from Walden Road to Spring or Bridge Road.
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1: Yes, can you place a phone call to the Town of Springport Highway Superintendent? 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
1: George Young Henry 5305. That is the state returns, please.
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1: 4 Tower, you're back in quarters, 1649.
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1: One one.
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1: Yeah, it's awful.
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0: 550-558. 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
1: Have it,
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0: Is your phone available for the healer?
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0: Ricky.
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0: Devon Billup. What about one?
1: Say returns, please.
0: Yes, sir.
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0: 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I opened it.
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0: Five, five, three, two, good. Here's to be clear. 13.
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Take it on in the sky, happy Volvo. Special attention, North Post. In here, Route 370 and Victory Road, headed eastbound, is a black Silverado all over the roadway. Harsh plate of King Paul Lincoln, KPL. Left hand headed eastbound on 370 near Victory Road.

Aurelius Fire, 7090 Laraway Road, Hazard Fire. Fire Control 2, Aurelius Fire, 7090, 7090 Laraway Road, across the Turnpike Road and Friar Road for a tree in the roadway. Utilize Cuba Tech 4.

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0: I'll be clearing around the post.
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0: 380.
1: 380.
0: Okay. Okay. Area for that ball, negative results. Any other calls on that?
1: Negative, just the one. Squad 1 on scene, 1738.
2: Two three zero. 3 from last 4744.
1: Racing record 1738.
3: 2012, you in traffic?
1: 312.
3: Pennsylvania, King Lincoln Frank 6942 over E34 V90.
1: King Lincoln Frank 6942 Pennsylvania 3490.

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1: 312.
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1: Go ahead.
0: 2631919192.
1: 2631192, Pennsylvania. Also verifying the registration, Pennsylvania King Lincoln Frank 6942.
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1: 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I'm going to put it in the return.

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0: 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I'll be in route to the PSP.
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0: Kentucky, Reg, George, 1, Charles, 861, 4744.
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0: Jesse Street, Washington Street.
1: Received, Kentucky. 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
0: Can you run a Kentucky and also, as well as a New York driver license? M00459444.
1: Is that going to be for the Kentucky?
0: Affirmative.
1: You can go ahead with the New York one.
2: Can you run her in New York as well? Same subject.
1: Received.

0: 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Turn for Danielle McNabb out of Hodgmanville, Kentucky.
1: Anything for New York?
0: Negative.
1: 4744.

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1: 2850, go ahead.
0: I got it. I come up for New York, showing no New York license. I just had a Red Creek.
1: Received. Thank you.
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1: 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Follow me, clear show.
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2: 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I'll be clear 13.
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0: In response to 8159 8159 High Street for an animal complaint. Caller's reporting her dog was drowning, not breathing. They do have him out of the water at this time. They would only. 58, standby. You can just verify for me.
1: Copy. Is medical going to take that?
0: Negative. We just thought we were going to have be able to have some assistance help get the dog out of the water, but they've already done that. They're all done.
1: Copy. You can clear that out 14.

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0: New York Reg, Henry King, John, 1706, East Energy Street, Route 38A.
1: Three five zero, is a traffic stop?
0: Yes.
1: Steve 1829.

Fire Patrol to Fairhaven Rescue, 15661 15661 Route 104, across the Wildy Road and Martville Road. I have a patient on oxygen with the power is off. They're all unable to switch her to her portable. They don't know how. Utilize Cubitec 4.

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1: 3-0.
0: 370 in Victory Road. You have Lincoln Robert Henry, 4683.
1: Lincoln Robert Henry, 4683, 370 in Victory, 1905.
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1: Where's it?

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0: 救援三个几个？
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